You've been listening to Electro Nouveau here on Freeform Portland. And that was Aloka with XTX3. Before that, we heard Agoria with Speechless, the Gessa remix from 2011. And we heard Wah Stefan with Drastic from 2020. And we started off that set with Ruben Steiner with Fett off of his 2019 record, Say Hello to the Dawn of Paradox. There's like three tracks on that record that I play out like constantly, and I never play Fett out, and now I'm wondering why I never play that one out. All right, we're all caught up. Thanks so much for being here. Thanks so much for tuning in. Tomorrow night is RGB night, so at Retro Game Bar, we're going to have live DJs. We're going to have four of your favorite Freeform Radio DJs spinning tomorrow night. And you should definitely come out and join us. We'll be there from 6 to 10. Hopefully I'll see you there. And we're going to get back to it. This is Hot Chip with Flutes, the Sasha remix. 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

straight in my toes, all the way up out through my nose, and they look good, and they feel good. 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

You've been listening to Electro Nouveau here on Freeform Portland, and that was Paranoid London with Eating Glue. Before that, we heard Beltran with Passion, Are You Satisfied, from earlier this year, and we started off that set with Hot Chip, Flutes, the Sasha remix from 2013's Dark and Stormy. 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Enjoy.

You've been listening to Electro Nouveau with me, Talk, and that was Jensen Interceptor with Auto Express from 2015. Thanks so much for tuning in. I'm here every Thursday, 4 to 6, playing whatever strikes my fancy. Before Jensen Interceptor, we heard Anthony Rother with When the Sun Goes Down off of 2005's This is Electro. And we started off that set with Erica doing Toe Ride, the Outer Space Remix from 2014, released by Interdimensional Transmissions. Thanks so much for being here. My buddy Yoon with Planet Yoon is up next, so keep it locked here on Freeform Portland because he always brings the face melters for you. And he's going to play some really dope stuff, so you should stick around. Let's listen to one more track. I got one more thing for you, and then I'll be back next week. It'll be 4th of July, or no, July 2nd. It'll be July 2nd on next Thursday. I will be here playing music for you. This is Neil Landstrom with Schwarze Tür of 2018's Bad Life Choice Club. 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I'll see y'all next week. Maybe I'll see you tomorrow night at RGB. Bye.

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right, this is DJ Yoon. My apologies on the slow to get to this talk set, but just trying to catch up with the playlist. We just ended that set with Linda Perhacs there doing Call of the River, which just comes off of Parallelograms. Yeah, I'm just rolling in. And big thanks to DJ Talk for getting me here. Another fine edition of Electro Nouveau. Yeah, just a little bit off my game this evening. Not out of the ordinary, but I think I'm starting to settle in here. But yeah, we just ended a really chill, mellow set, I guess, with the rain and the clouds coming in. I felt like, you know, that might be the way to go. That's what I was feeling today. But yeah, we just wrapped the set up with Linda Perhacs doing Call of the River from Parallelograms, a 1969 Geffen release. Something from Kathy Hamer called The Hurt Is Still There was before that. And this comes off a wonderful new Numero compilation called Lady Full of Dreams, released just this year. And we had, I believe we had Bobby Gentry and Glenn Campbell in there doing the Margot Gurian composition Sunday morning. Claudine Lager made an appearance in this opening set with Wander Love. And that comes from Claudine, a 1967 A&M release. The Barbara Moore Singers preceded that with Touch of Warmth from Vocal Shades and Tones. And we kicked off the show tonight with The Manhattan Transfer doing A Nightingale Sang in Berkeley Square. This was the final cut off of their Mecca for Moderns release from 1981. Released by Kraft Recordings. Yeah, that catches us up with where we begin tonight's episode of Planet Yoon. This is the 178th edition. I hope you're enjoying it so far. I'm here every other week from, every other Thursday from 6 to 8 p.m. right here on Freeform Portland. 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

chest. 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Let me kiss away your tears.

All right, we are back. This is your host, DJ Yoon. Welcome. If you're just joining the program, you're listening to Planet Yoon right here on Freeform Portland this evening. We just wrapped up a set with soft rock, folk rock, I don't know what you call it. We ended the set with America, not the country or the concept, but the band. We heard Tin Man, and I have this on America's Greatest Hits History, a 1975 Warner Records thing. The great Janis Ian preceded that with Page Nine, and that comes from Stars, Janis's 1974 release. We had Portland's own Alila Diane doing Dusty Roses, a new single from Who's Keeping Time, a 2026 Fluff and Gravy Records release. John Prine preceded that with There She Goes from Bruised Orange, a 1978 Rhino Electric, Rhino Electra release, forgive me. Mac Davis was before that with Kiss It and Make It Better from Stop and Smell the Roses, a 1974 Columbia Legacy release. We heard a short little country ditty from Skip and Gale called That's All I Want From You from Barnyard Beehive, a collection put out by the Numero group of mostly lady, I guess underheard ladies in country. That was just released last year by the Numero group. And before that, we had the Incredible String Band kicking off this set with Letter, and that can be found on I Looked Up, a 1969 Rhino Electra release. You can follow all of this along at freeformportland.org. If you go to the schedule page there, you will find Planet Yoon under the 6 to 8 section of Thursday. I'm here every other Thursday. And you can see the songs listed if you have more curiosity or didn't catch the names. You can find it all there. Archived versions of this show will also be up for 2 weeks if you want to listen back at any time. 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I'll be back in a bit.

And welcome. And welcome back if you're just joining us or have been with us the whole time. This is DJ Yoon. You're listening to Planet Yoon on Freeform Portland. We just wrapped up a set there with Nobody. The artist that calls themselves Nobody. And the track was Girls Alone. This is a Nobody Muzak mix. And this features Ikey Owens. And this can be found on The Free Design, the Now Sound Redesigned, a 2004 Light in the Attic release. Something brand new from The Allergies preceded that. Dig It Up, an energetic track that features Andy Cooper and Blabbermouth. We heard the single off of their new EP, which I forget the title of that, but the single's called Dig It Up, and it's a 2026 Jalapeno Records release. The Hughes Corporation was before that with All Going Down Together, and that is on Freedom for the Stallion, a 1972 RCA release. The Stylistics were before that with You're As Right As Rain from Round 2, a 1972 Unidisc Music release. Candy Staten was before that, doing a cover of Dolly Parton's Jolene. And this is from a collection called Trouble, Heartaches, and Sadness. Rare cuts from the Fame Sessions Masters. Fame being the studio down in Muscle Shoals that has the great sound. Candy Staten apparently did a bunch of stuff there, and it was collected nicely by the Stateside record label in 2021. Folk legends Seals and Crofts, best known for their hit Summer Breeze, gave us Say, which comes off the record Summer Breeze from 1972, a Warner Records release. That is where we leave it. Got plenty more to get to in the remainder of this hour. I hope you're enjoying the program this evening, this rainy summer evening, kind of getting mellow for the most part. I hope everybody was able to stay cool during the hot times of the week, and maybe you welcome the bit of this June gloom, as it were. Yeah, I'm embracing it for what it's worth. And I'm going to get back to the songs. 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

lets me know that I will live again. Sometimes I could feel

Moonglyph release. Something new from FKA Jazz. We heard Prelude to Descent, and that comes from Retrospective / Prospective, a new collection just put out this year. Cavs preceded that, not to be confused with the professional basketball team of Cleveland, Ohio, where I happen to be from. But seems to be a project that is largely the work of a drummer. We heard Boitata, something like that. I'm not sure if I'm pronouncing that right, but it comes from Sojourn, a 2026 P-Doom release. Laura Kahan was before that, and hopefully I'll get this French title somewhat right, but Toulouse or something like that. I don't know. That comes from Side by Side, a 2026 Pious Recordings France. Alfonso Johnson kicked off the set with Show Us the Way from Yesterday's Dreams, a 1976 Legacy Recordings release. I just got a few more minutes before Slipstream begins at the top of the hour, so I'm going to get right to it. 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
1: 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We just wrapped that set up with Anbot Rodroid doing Stars All Disappear from Cyputer Comborgs, a 2003 Subsun Records release. And RIP Peter DeGroot, local to Salem area. Some folks may have remembered him for Vortex Remover and or Anbot Rodroid and other projects down there. Sadly, we have lost Peter. RIP. Before Anbot Rodroid, we had Azalea Snail with Don't Bleep With Us from Gentlemental, a 2026 release. April, March, and Los Cinco's were before that with The Moon Is Blue. And that comes from April, March, and Los Cinco's, released in 1998 by Sympathy for the Record Industry. And IASIS gave us a segment called Spring Temple Forest from Celestial Soul Portrait. That does it for me. Stay tuned. Slipstream is up shortly. Everybody, good night.

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My name is Influence, and you're listening to Slipstream. Hi, thanks for joining me this evening. We were just listening in a little bit in the background here. We've got Ellery Saxel with a track called Grows Along the River Fast, and that was composed for a film called Earth Focus. And before this track, that's still happening, we heard another track by Ellery Saxel and Henry Solomon called Dream from their album Seeing is Forgetting, and that was from this year. I saw them perform a few weeks ago, and it's cool because this album Seeing is Forgetting is improvised, and then they had to like figure out how to play the improvisations but then add back improvisation into their live act. So that was cool to hear them talk about. Before Ellery Saxel and Henry Solomon, I played Ethereal Logic, a track called Last Life, from their 2017 album, Tales from an Extraordinary Trip. And before Ethereal Logic, I played Isan, a song called Ship, from their album, Plans Drawn in Pencil, from 2006. From More Music. And before Isan, I played Bjork, Sun in My Mouth, recomposed by Ensemble, from a single from Vespertine, Cocoon EP from 2002, off of her label One Little Independent Records. And before Bjork, I played Emily Sprague, her new track called Sing 2, off of a forthcoming album coming out on Revenge in, I think, later this year, called Siano. And before Emily Sprague, I played Grouper, Traveling Through a Sea, from her album Dragging a Deer Up a Hill from 2008. And we started everything off with Maria Somerville, a track called Halo from her album Luster that came out in 2025 off 4AD. Thanks again for tuning in. My name is Influence, and you're listening to Slipstream on Freeform Portland. I'm going to be with you for another hour and a half. Thank you to DJ Yoon, who played right before me, and don't forget to stick around for Electric Drizzle after my show. All right. All right, let's get back to it then.

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I am Influence, and you listen to my show, Slipstream. If you want to find out what I've been playing and what everybody plays on their shows, you can head to our website, freeformportland.org, and search for Slipstream, and you can pull up any shows, past, present, past and present, and see what was played, because I play fairly long sets. So you're hearing the last bits of this Carrier track called Light Candles to Mark the Way. I heard that on a friend's SoundCloud and I thought I had to play it too. And that's from Tender Spirits, which came out in 2025. And before Carrier, I played Sleep Dial, a track called Planet B from the 2025 album RV Lights. And that came out on West Mineral Records. Before Sleep Dial, I played Fools, a project by Christopher Bear, a track called Source from his album Fool's Harp, Volume 1. Hopefully there'll be a Volume 2. That came out in 2020 from the label Music From Memory. Before Fools, I played Acetone, a track called Inexplicable Notion, Location Specific, from the album Temporary Music, also from 2020, and that came out on Leaving Records. Before Acetone, I played Hoavi, a track called Wayang. You could hear some gamelan samples in that, which is super cool, from their 2026 album Architectonics, and that came out on Peace Oil earlier this year. And we started everything off with a South Korean duo named Salamanda, a track called Shadow Dance that came out in 2020 off of their release called Ale. And that, I think, was a cassette tape release only. Yep. All right. So again, thanks for tuning in. I'm Influence and you're listening to my show Slipstream. Again, we're tuned in to Freeform Portland, 90.3 FM, 98.3 FM, and streaming 24/7, 365, freeformportland.org. All right, we've got some mixture. I'm playing a combination of vinyl and digital, so a little hectic in the studio, but again, thanks for tuning in, and let's carry on.

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Thanks for tuning in to Freeform Portland. My name is Influence, and you're listening to Slipstream. We're hearing the last couple minutes of in the soundbed, Area 3, Petal Patch, from the album Amb, that came out in 2021 on Coton Industries. And before Area 3, I played Nyla Hunter, Basin Blue, a single that came out on Mexican Summer in 2020. And before Nyla Hunter, I played a track called Six from Rest Symbol off a self-titled album that came out in 2025. And before Rest Symbol, I played a new track by Top Down Dialectic, False LP A, track 2. And we started everything off with Shintiak, a track called Dog Cafe Riaz, from a newly repressed album called Not All Who Wander Are Lost. And that track features Ben Bondi and Pontiac Striator. I was really excited about that repress. The album came out in 2023, but the repress just happened this year. So again, I am Influence, and you're listening to Slipstream on Freeform Portland. Thanks again for tuning in. We usually keep it pretty chill and dreamy and sparkly on the show. And coming up after Slipstream is SimCity and Boz and their show, Electric Drizzle. Hope you stay tuned for that. And that's right. All right, let's play a new set. Again, if you would like to know what I've been playing on my radio show on Slipstream, just go to freeformportland.org and search for Slipstream, and you can pull up any of the shows previously and currently. And I encourage you to do that for everybody's shows. If they seem interesting, click around and stick around. Thank you.

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Thank you so much for tuning in. As I said, Electric Drizzle coming at you every alternating Thursday evenings. Thank you so much to Influence for the chilled out beats channeling this drizzly weather here. Kind of a interesting vibe going from 90s to, what is it, like 60 outside? But yeah, I hope you're enjoying this little bit of moisture before we get into full-on summer. But yeah, keep it locked here on Freeform Portland. We're going to be playing a lot of house music tonight, I think. So bring that sunshine back. All right, keep it locked.

I'm going to mix into a track that I picked up recently in Europe, and it's kind of more on the housey vibe, staying in this vein. It's by TR1. 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

Yo, yo, everybody. System City with Electric Drizzle. You've been listening to Boz dropping some classic French Kiss. That was the original underground mix by Lil Louie, 1989. And this track right here is Omar S. And yeah, I'm going to share some of the tracks I play. But first, yeah, you're listening to KFFP LP Portland and KFFD LP Beaverton. 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Thank you so much for tuning in. 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Sometimes we'll tune in there too and like post. But yeah, let me see. I played some house music earlier. I'm going to share some of those tracks you heard. Solar House with Universal on Large Recordings. You heard San Francisco band Solstice with a remix by Johnny Fiasco. Played one from Patrice Scott on People of Earth. Patrice Scott is coming to Portland process. If you like Deep House, you should go check that out, I think in a week or two. You heard Hugo LX with Oversight 11. I played a track from Soichi Terada that was called Sunshower. You also heard Dream to Science with My Love Turns to Liquid. Then played a few tracks from one of my favorite producers, Tour Maborg from France. Let's see, what did I play off of this record? Oh yeah, well, I played a couple tracks off the Floating Off Silence EP, and also played one from Tour Maborg on Shall Not Fade. Yeah, having problems reading the label, but yeah, check the website, schedule, playlists. Keep it locked here on Freeform Portland. We're going till midnight, and then we got Kiki and Drop Dead with Horoscope coming after that. So yeah, the best radio station in the universe. Keep it locked.

What up, what up? This is Freeform Portland. The show is Electric Drizzle. Thank you all for tuning in. My name is Boitz, a.k.a. Boz, and we have SimCity also in the studio. I was in, I was in Vienna. They speak German in Vienna not too long ago, and talking to a dude who was throwing a house party. And asking him about one of our favorite artists, Boz, which is B-A-A-Z, is a German producer. And he was like, oh yeah, I like Boz and stuff. And he's like, what's your name? And I was like, Boz, but spelled B-O-Z. And he was like, oh, Boitz, Boitz. I guess that's how it's pronounced. B-O-Z is pronounced Boitz in German. I was real into it. But yeah, so anyway, this is a German track. Nice segue there. German track called Heidelberg Gals. G-A-L-S, and this is produced by the one and only Move D. Right before this was French producer Pepe Braddock. Dude was real active in the 90s, early aughts. That was probably a lesser known track by him, but one that I love called Four. That's the number four. The show is Electric Drizzle. We're going until midnight, and we play every other Thursday here on Freeform Portland. It's 90.3 FM, 98.3 FM, online at freeformportland.org. Thank you for tuning in.

Yo, this is Electric Drizzle, and we're coming to a close. We're sort of doing a soft landing here in PDX. That's Portland, Oregon, Pacific Northwest. The show is Electric Drizzle, and was that timing not impeccable? Yo, it started raining here in Portland just a couple hours before the show. It's like, it just knew we were coming. You know, the atmosphere knew that Electric Drizzle was about to hit, and we appreciate it. That's myself, Boz, my co-host SimCity. In the background, a track by the one and only Matthew Johnson, aka Cobblestone Jazz. This one is called Chance. This is a Vancouver, BC producer. Myself and SimCity have been doing just back-to-back tracks. He plays one, I play one, etc. It's been an all-vinyl set. Sometimes we do all vinyl, sometimes we play digital. Tonight, it's been strictly analog. It is Freeform Portland, that is KFFP LP Portland, KFFD LP Beaverton, broadcasting on your FM dial at 90.3 and 98.3 FM. 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I want to give a quick shout to somebody who's been supporting us in Discord this evening, Despite Straight Lines. 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Yo, coming up in just a little bit, we have Horoscope. Yo, this is amazing, amazing musical exploration from the one and only Kiki and Drop Dead. 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Amazing DJ here at Freeform. That's DJ Influence with the show called Slipstream. That one goes from 8 p.m. until 10. Yo, Thursday evenings are just next level here on Freeform Portland. Once again, my name is Boz. The show is Electric Drizzle, and you are tuned to 100% community-powered Freeform Portland. Thank you for tuning in.

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The electric drizzle. There it is. There's the drizzle. The drizzle from the electricity. Only on Freeform. Always doing the thing. I want to make another quick shout out. Shout out to Beth. Shout out to Moogle. Shout out to Jem. And everybody else along for the ride. Shout out to Taps. Thanks for tuning in, everybody.

0: Happy Halloween!
1: Happy Halloween!
0: Happy Halloween! Happy Halloween!
1: Woo!
0: Happy Halloween! Here. I want to make a special shout out to Kiara and Teddy. Shout out!
1: Shout out from the grave.
0: From
1: that's right.
0: The veil.
1: Push please open your coffin and wriggle your bones at the moon. It's Halloween!
0: We are Kiki and Drop Dead. This is Horoscope on Freeform Portland. Happy Halloween. You are listening to John Carpenter and the Splash Band. It's Christine from the music of John Carpenter. We also heard before this Boards of Canada, Bass Free is the track. It's from Tuism. Before that, we heard Destiny 71Z.
1: Huh?
0: J Terminal 99 from the release 6, or 69, I think it's called sometimes. Before that was Mick Harris from Abyssal Zone. Oh no, Culvert Dub Sessions 4 was the name of the record. That's on Lies Records. Abyssal Zone is the track. Before that, of course, we started off our program with the Pink Floyd, with the Interstellar, the Over the Drive from the Piper, the Gates of the Dawn. And, you know, I got some more tunes for ya. Got a lot of stuff over here. I want to shout out to Boats and Barbie of Bunny. Here we go. We're just checking it out, bro. Ding, ding, ding, ding, ding, ding, ding, ding, ding, ding, ding, ding, ding. Here you go. A little taste of the Halloween. Just like a little bit of table salt and pepper for ya. We'll get back to the tunes. It's Horoscope on Freeform Portland.

0: Thank you for visiting the Horoscope Haunted House here on Freeform Portland. Haha, yes, it is funny. This is the Haunted Horror Sounds tape, CD. Really, you know, it comes from the only place it can be found is Horoscope. Spooky sound effects is what it says. For any Halloween party, all caps.
1: Really good on an autumn drive as well.
0: Disc, yes. From 1993, flight. Forum Novelties, Inc., Long Beach Road, Oceanside, New York. Long Island. Oh. Now that's scary. Before this, you heard Kiki's mix of Log N. It's Logan Rockwitch. Logan Lockwitch. Log N Lockwitch. I don't know. The Horoscope mix from it's Aphex Twin. The Richard D. James album. Before that, we heard Acceptor with Sunburn Kids. Drop Dead said something very scary about that.
1: Very scary. But that's for another world. We're flying away from that world on our broomstick-shaped UFO.
0: Yes. And before that was Nate Young with Beneath the Mist. I think that was from Blinding Confusion. Great, yes.
1: Tell me about it.
0: What are the tunes we got coming up?
1: Let me just stir around this cauldron here.
0: Oh, you are also listening to Boot Gar.
1: Aaron Dillaway.
0: Yes, Sounds of the Kathmandu Horror House.
1: This is like somehow in some sort of
0: I like this
1: Smithsonian type library collection archive and genre-less music.
0: Nice.
1: Or something like that. I don't know. Matt Most was in town and it, you know, made me think of an article that Matt Most wrote about Aaron Dillaway.
0: Cool. Recorded by Aaron Dillaway at Kathmandu Fun Park, Kathmandu, Nepal 2023. And there's not much other info in there. Who cares? You don't need it. Let's get back to the spooky based music. What was that, Drop Dead?
1: I said the audience is on a need to know basis with our ingredients.
0: Oh yeah. We were just playing everything at once, you know, just throwing the faders this way and that. Every sort of equipment being used.
1: We did a loop
0: in the studio. Loopity loop. We did the loop de loop.
1: Over your house with a pack of rotten eggs.
0: You better watch out.
1: Watch your stoop if you don't have candy.
0: Yep. You better have candy tomorrow, you know? Some kids.
1: Better have some, because we're coming.
0: We're going to come to every house, just like that guy, S-word guy, who goes on C-word day with his reindeer. We're going to be just like that and visit every house. And if every single house in America, in the world... And if you don't have candy, well, you're on my list of
1: that's
0: bad
1: right.
0: kids. Yeah,
1: you're
0: that's
1: on
0: right.
1: My list.
0: On my list, if I find your house without candy, I'm, you know, it's not going to be
1: There's going to be
0: happy.
1: A list made, and you're going to be on it.
0: Yeah. Yeah, just saying.
1: I do like Reese's, but I appreciate variety in my collection of candy.
0: Reese's and Kit Kat are the best chocolate bars.
1: But don't you like the colors every once in a while?
0: Like I like sour.
1: Nerds.
0: I take a sour. Love that sour stuff. Well, just so you know, that's what we like, and if you don't have it, I don't know.
1: I don't know.
0: Yeah.
1: I guess if you got Tootsie Rolls, you can get rid of them, but... we're just going to get rid
0: of them. You throw those out. Well, I did reverse trick-or-treating last year. I went around to my neighbors with treats.
1: I was there.
0: Yeah, with our newborn baby. Yeah, that's how we did it last
1: year. DDJ was there.
0: DDJ was there. And we were holding her a little pumpkin. She was a little pumpkin sleeping in Daddy's arms.
1: Aww.
0: She's going to be a mermaid this year. For we shall light the house and be the lighthouse.
1: Swab.
0: Swab. Swab ye dog.
1: Aye, sir.
0: Shout out to Willem Dafoe and Robert Pattinson.
1: Aye, sir.
0: Not Robert Eggers, though. He gets all the shout outs. He doesn't need another one. Shout out to the lighthouse itself.
1: Like the idea of a?
0: The building itself.
1: Yeah.
0: Yeah.
1: The biggest star of the movie.
0: Yeah. That's what I'm talking about. Well, this is KFFP LP Portland and KFFD LP Beaverton streaming all around the universe.
1: Star. Biggest and brightest.
0: On freeformportland.org. I'm Kiki. I'm here with Drop Dead. This is Horror Scope.
1: We are here to scare you.
0: Be afraid. No, don't be too frightened. It's just Horror Scope. Well, we got some more tunes for you.
1: Freak.
0: Stay spooked.
1: That's a coffin. Get it?
0: Thanks for tuning in. That's a coffin.

Fuck that shit.

Morgen from the Garden of Hearthstone, and make it okay for thee to receive what is ours and what came from thee. Infinite beloved, infinite spirit, thou hast created us against our will. Free us. This is our prayer from our heart. Beloved, listen to our prayer. Listen to the unctuous fervor of our soul. 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

0: It's Kiki. I'm here with Drop Dead. This is Horoscope, the scope of horrors on Freeform Portland. You're listening to the Essex at Cemetery Stomp from the Something Weird Spook Show Spectacular Agoga record. It's slime green color. Before this, you heard Bad Trips with their new single Slaughter High from their upcoming release, Nothing But Trouble. Before that was The Flesh Tones, I Was a Teenage Zombie, from the soundtrack for I Was a Teenage Zombie. Yes, that's right, the mysterious film. Before that, we heard Curse Curl from Toxic Slime Records, The Day I Wore a Witch's Hat. Shout out to Toxic Slime. The Cauldron, A Mixture. Finally got my hands on a copy. Before that, we heard Tim Curry from The Worst Witch. It's Anything Can Happen on Halloween. You know it's true. Before that was Streborg, Transparency in an Introverted World. The Drop Dead Mix. What is next? Who knows?
1: In person, on stage.
0: Oh.
1: First time here.
0: First time.
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1: Show number one. From beyond the grave, it's Dr. Evil and his Terrors of the Unknown. Unlike anything you have ever seen before, the theater is turned into a graveyard.
0: Wow.
1: Your seats become coffins.
0: I wish I could go to a show like that.
1: Next to you and put their cold.
0: Can we do that at the Clinton Street Theater or something? Somebody do one of these with me. Call me up.
1: Live streets roam up and down the aisles. And human monsters run loose in the audience. And cut off the heads of beautiful girls. It's weird and unbelievable.

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Why don't you come on in? I kept the old door. And I cut down the pine. I cut down the pines.

shepherd, afraid to find his sheep. 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

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Daisy Ripon with Signpost to the Stars. Juan Molina with Siestas a He. 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

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You just listened to Bonnie Prince Billy, the Crazy Blue Bells. Before that was Gentlemen and Ladies by Josephine Foster. Carrie Jackson, The Therapy. Jumzel by Naomi Bach. 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

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And before that was found the floorboard under the soil by Cyabri. Shanaway performing I Am Slow and has struck with changing weather. 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

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And you just heard Odie Lee with Crop Circles. And before that was Dirk 410 by Lyle Meal. I've Got B by Joanna Sternberg. 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

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You just listened to Take Me In by Joanne Robertson. And before that was Anna Bonham House Wolf with Outside the Gate for Luna. 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

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rap, rap, rap, rap, rap, rap, rap, rap, rap, rap, rap, rap, rap, rap, rap, rap, rap, rap, rap, rap, rap, rap, rap, rap, rap, rap, rap, rap, rap, rap, rap, rap, rap, rap, rap, rap, rap, rap, rap, rap, rap, rap, rap, rap, rap, rap, rap, rap, rap, rap, rap, rap, rap, rap, rap, rap, rap, rap, rap, rap, rap, rap, rap, rap, rap, rap, rap, rap, rap, rap, rap, rap, rap, rap, rap, rap, rap, rap, rap, rap, rap, rap, rap, rap, rap, rap, rap, rap, rap, rap, rap, rap, rap, rap, rap, rap, rap, rap, rap, rap, rap, rap, rap, rap, rap, rap, rap,

now my new thing is that I'm a gentleman grifter. 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You know what I mean? Like a confidence man. Like, you know what I mean? Basically, seriously, I'm like the fucking best that ever was at it. 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
1: Hey there, this is Banjo Catfish, a host of Mixed Up Minutes, which is normally on every Saturday at 4 p.m., but it is not Saturday. Anyways, here's an example of one of my shows, which I call Shake That Brass, meaning it's emphasizing brass. We are starting off with Holla Bowl by Red Barat from Shruggy G.

Collection looks shiny and costly. How much did you pay for your bad Moto Guzzi? And how much did you spend on your black leather jacket? Is it you or your parents in this income tax bracket? Now tickets to concerts and drinking at clubs, sometimes for music that you haven't even heard of. And how much did you pay for your rock and roll t-shirt that proves you were there, that you heard of them first? Now, how do you afford your rock and roll lifestyle? How do you afford your rock and roll lifestyle? How do you afford

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And how long will the workers keep building him new ones? As long as the soda cans are red, white, and blue ones.

All right, so that was Cake with Rock and Roll Lifestyle from Motorcade of Generosity. We had The Three of Us by Streetlight Manifesto from The Hands That Thieve, and Hollaball by Red Barat from Shruggy G. Now we have Party at Ground Zero by Fish.

So there might be a fair amount of ska. All right, that was the impression that I get, the Mighty Mighty Boss Tones from Let's Face It. We had Insubordination by Voodoo Glow Skulls from Who Is This Is. And we had Party at Ground Zero, Fishbone from Fishbone. Up next, we have Sellout by Real Big Fish from Turn the Radio Off.

Get what you got.

Hey, that was Super Rad by the Aquabats from the Furry of the Aquabats. Fury, excuse me. We had September, Earth, Wind, and Fire from Greatest Hits, and we have Up for the Downstroke Parliament from Up for the Downstroke. Before that was Elevator Man, Oingo Boingo from Boingo. And we had Sellout, Real Big Fish from Turn the Radio Off. Okay, so now we have Mahalageska Bukovina Dance by Mahala Rai Banda and Chantel from Bukovina Mixtape Volume 1.

Okay, that was Up From the South, the Budos band from the Budos band. We had DuckTales, woohoo! But Suburban Legends from Dreams Aren't Real, But These Songs Are, Volume 1. And we had Mahala Gajewska, Bukovina Dance by Mahala Raj Banda and Chantel from Bukovina Mixtape Volume 1. And that's the jerk who likes to go down my street and do that. And it's really annoying. At least, when I get back to Portland, I'm on a dead end. Anyways, we are at the halfway point, and you are listening to KFFP LP Portland and KFFD LP Beaverton. This is Freeform Portland on your dial at 90.3 and 98.3, and online at freeformportland.org. So yeah, this is Banjo Catfish with Mixed Up Minutes and my brass show. All the songs got brass. So now we have By Hook or By Crook, Ikebe Shakedown, Stone by Stone.

Alright, that was Jamiroquai with When You Gonna Learn, Emergency on Planet Earth. We had African Kings, Aria Astrobeat Orchestra from Aria Astrobeat Orchestra, and By Hook or By Crook, Ikebe Shakedown, Stone by Stone. Right now we have Romano Dance by Mahala Rai Banda from Mahala Rai Banda.

Okay, that was Modest Mouse Dashboard from We Were Dead Before the Ship Even Sank. We had Zeta Reticoli by Meganoidi. They're an Italian ska band from Outside the Loop Stupendo Sensation. We had Rock the House by Gorillaz from G-Side. And we had I Get You, I Feel Good. James Brown, Get On Up. From James Brown, The James Brown Story, and Romano Dance, Mahala Rai Banda. Right, up next, we have Club Mono by Raya Brass Band from Raya.

Okay, that is Phil Collins. Something Happened on the Way to Heaven from But Seriously. We had Spider Webs, No Doubt, Tragic Kingdom, and starting it off was Club Mono, Raya Brass Band from Raya. Up next is Alles Kann Better, Amsterdam Klezmer Band from Zaraza.

Okay, that was Little Differences 8 by Save Ferris from It Means Everything. We had Move On Up, Single Edit from Curtis Mayfield, and we had Alles Kann Bitte, Amsterdam Klezmer Band Zaraza. We are going to finish up with some Chicago 25 or 6 to 4, the very best of Chicago, only the beginning. Hope you enjoyed my brass show with filled with brass. It was kind of fun. Anyways, I will be back next week with something else. So have a nice evening. Bye.

0: Every year in our country, there are almost 16,000 collisions involving fire department emergency vehicles while responding to incidents. 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

local band Risley going to be doing a show. That is happening when? I'm just seeing if you knew. Okay, it's happening tomorrow. Tomorrow at Turn, Turn, Turn, which, by the way, I'm just happy to say, is one of our local venues that is still open. Yes. Venues closed, but new ones open. Turn, Turn, Turn is one of those venues that is not a new one. It's an old one that was reopened or just rebought. Anyway, Turn, Turn, Turn tomorrow. That band is Risley. You can catch them live tomorrow. I'm Uncle Scotty. This is Radio Hot Tub. And for the next 2 hours, I'll be filling your ear holes with music from local Portland bands and even one band, I believe, from out of town somewhere that are all playing locally in town this weekend. So if you hear something you like Risley, for instance, jot down where they're playing and then get out and support them in the clubs and tell them you heard them right here on Radio Hot Tub. The band Buddy Wincoop will be joining us here in the studio right around 9 o'clock. Aside from that, I got a lot of music from local bands that are playing gigs and a lot of new releases on the program today, which I'm just going to, if you want to find out who's getting new releases on the show today, just keep listening. I'm going to kick it off with music from Mouth Breather. They've got a new track called Heirloom, and it's going to get its first spin right here, right now on Radio Hot Tub.

Get out and have some fun. Have some fun at the No Fun Bar tomorrow night with that local band, Trouble Cuts. Trouble Cuts are at the No Fun Bar on Saturday night, sharing the stage with another local band called The Likes of Which. And they sound just like this.

0: There's a stranger in our hot tub.
1: Oh my God.
2: I'm calling 911.
0: I'm getting my bat.
1: Maybe we're overreacting.
0: Yeah, he could have a very good
1: reason. We should at least say hello.
0: It's only polite.

Right in the middle of it. That's a song about the cream inside the Oreo cookie. The band was so infatuated with the taste of that delicious cream inside those two chocolatey cookie wafers, they wrote a song about it called In the Middle of It, dedicated to the cream. It might be about something else. You should ask the band in person. Baby Grendel will be live at the Hallowed Halls tomorrow. And in between all these musics, it's my first day of doing radio. I'm Uncle Scotty, host of Radio Hot Tub, and it's my first day. I'm learning to speak. Thank you for tuning in and supporting my show where I learn to speak. Along with the bands that you can get out and see in the clubs, I'm going to debut a lot of new music on the program, some of which has been sitting in my files for weeks. I just didn't have time to squeeze it in, but this week I do. So I'm going to play a new single from C. Arden Hines. You might know this artist from local bands like, let me think off the top of my head, Exploding Whales, that's one of them. There's others. But they're not coming to my brain right now because it's my first day. But if I knew more, I'd tell you. In any case, the artist is C. Arden Hines, and I've got a song here called No Guarantees, which is exactly what you're not going to get on this show because you're expecting quality, and it's my first day. This is C. Arden Hines.

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one of the great comeback bands of the year, Perfect Buzz. Yep, they're back with a brand new lineup. Actually, it's probably over a year old now, but it's still new to me. I'm Uncle Scotty, and you can catch Perfect Buzz live at the No Fun Bar. That's happening tonight. And they'll be sharing the stage with another great local band you might have heard of called Desert Shame. Now, last week here on the program, I played a new single from Jody and Shiggy of Desert Shame. They released a duo version of a song called Paris Green. Well, the full band also recorded a version of the song Paris Green, and you can catch the full band performing this song and more at the No Fun Bar tonight, along with the band you just heard, Perfect Buzz. Desert Shame is at the No Fun Bar tonight.

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0: Rock and roll tequila in hot tubs, yeah. And Uncle Scotty.

So I got a question. You might even have an answer. Have you ever heard of a local venue here in Portland called Back to Earth? Back to Earth. Well, that's where that local band you just heard, Grimace, is playing tomorrow. Again, I am not familiar with Back to Earth. I thought I was still here. Maybe I left and didn't even realize it. Is it possible I left Earth and I'm on my way back to Earth where I can go check out Grimace tomorrow? It's possible. If you know of the local venue Back to Earth and have details, drop me a note on Instagram. That's Radio Hot Tub PDX on Instagram. Educate me, because what's left of my brain is slowly fading. You can check out that band Grimace at Back to Earth tomorrow, and they are sharing the stage with another great local band called Gollum Pink. They've got a song that's dedicated just for you, because you're still rubbing that grit out of your eyes, aren't you? I know, it's early. This one's called Good Morning. This is Gollum Pink. They are also at Back to Earth tomorrow.

Well, it should be a little bit of a banger over there at the Starday Tavern tomorrow, where three radio hot tub bands will all be banging the heck out of that Starday Tavern stage. The Starday Tavern Saturday night features that band Railing on the bill. Also, this band who was just playing last weekend over at Punk Rock Pride. I unfortunately missed their set because I think they played at 1 o'clock in the afternoon. If you didn't make it to Punk Rock Pride and you want to catch a little bit of video of some of the footage of some of the bands that did play there last week, visit my Instagram page or Facebook page, Radio Hot Tub on Facebook, Radio Hot Tub PDX on Instagram, for some footage of some of the bands that I did catch at last weekend's Punk Rock Pride. I might just catch Sad Boy Union. Yeah, this band is great. Sad Boy Union will be at the Starday Tavern tomorrow, just in case you missed them last week.

local band Renegade Leathers, along with the two bands you heard right before that, Sad Boy Union and Railing, all going to be at the Starday Tavern on Saturday night. One of many great options of local live music here in Portland, Oregon this weekend. I'm Uncle Scotty, your host. It's Radio Hot Tub. If you've not yet submitted your local band's music to Radio Hot Tub, that's why you're not getting airplay on Radio Hot Tub. Yes, you must first send in your music. If you just will the music to appear on the show, it might happen if you just keep dreaming. Dream hard. It could happen. But it's much easier just to drop me a note on Instagram. That's Radio Hot Tub PDX on Instagram. And I'll give you all the details about how you can get your favorite local Portland area band on the program. And I specifically said Portland area band because we do allow bands from as far north as Seattle and as far south as Ashland into the Radio Hot Tub library. As a matter of fact, I just got input from a band out of Northern California. I do not consider Northern California the Great Northwest exactly, but I'll probably give them a spin a little bit closer because they are going to play in Portland. So if you know a band that's on the West Coast and they're playing in Portland, you know, have them drop me a note. We might just add them to the playlist, at least to promote their local show. This next band is from up north, somewhere I believe it's Olympia. I always forget. Is it Olympia? Tacoma? It's one of those Washington places. And the band is called Grizzly, and they come into Portland quite a bit. They are going to be over at the Mission Theater tomorrow for night two of what is being called Menopunkapalooza.

0: Oh, yeah.
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3: Ladies and gentlemen, this is your captain speaking. We'd like to welcome you to Flight 305. I am Captain William A. Scott. Today we're on board of Boeing 727. Looks like we've got about 37 passengers. And we've got some thunderstorms up ahead with winds in excess to 100 miles.

All right, I have another question for you. Yeah, I'm talking to you. Stop what you're doing there. I know you're working or masturbating, whatever you're doing. Stop for a second and tell me, where is and what is Madras? Or is it Madras? Or is it Madras? Or is it Madras? M-A-D-R-A-S, Oregon. It sounds like somewhere that I would have to drive to, and I hate driving. I drive too much. But if you like camping and you like rock and roll, you might very well want to go to Madras, Oregon. It's happening tonight and running all the way through Sunday. It's the Gambler 500. Do you have to bring cards, your own chips? I'm not sure. Gambler 500 has a whole bunch of local and touring bands on this bill, two of which I play on the Radio Hot Tub Library. One of them is the band you just heard. That is called Dear Assassin. Dear Assassin will be there, as will this next band, who has a completely different vibe, which kind of is encouraging to me, because maybe the Gambler 500 out in Madras, Oregon, is a very eclectic event, which you should just go and check out and get some camping on and go and enjoy a nice weekend somewhere else. Other than Portland this weekend. Die Robots will also be at the Gambler 500 this weekend. So I'm going to play some music from Die Robot, and coming up in just a few minutes, somebody's banging at the door. I hope it's the band Buddy Wincoop, because if it's not, we'll just let them in and let them be on the show. This is Die Robot, Radio Hot Tub, Sound of Portland.

0: 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Yeah, we're actually on the radio. It's 90.3 or 98.3. And you just heard a song called Relatable by Buddy Wynkoop. And if we had a webcam working here at the Freeform Portland studios, you would have seen some really embarrassing dad dancing happening by yours truly. I'm your host, Uncle Scotty. And yes, I can't help but dance to Buddy Wynkoop music because it makes lower parts of my extremities jiggle. Is that what it does for Mike and Eric? Let's ask Mike and Eric of the band Buddy Wynkoop. When you're playing these songs by the band Buddy Wynkoop, do your lower extremities jiggle?
1: Mine do, or my name isn't Eric.
2: Yeah. We got Ben here.
0: Yeah. Oh, you're not Eric.
1: I'm not Eric. Nope, I'm Ben.
0: Oh, Eric's that tall dude. Yeah. You look a little like him, except two feet shorter.
1: Close enough, right? We could be twins.
0: So it's Ben.
1: Ben, yes.
0: Can I just call you Eric in case I forget?
1: Yeah, you did call me Eric. That's okay.
0: So wait, so this is Ben.
1: Ben, yeah.
0: And this is still Mike.
2: Still Mike.
0: You're still Mike. This is two out of, wait, how many members do we have in Buddy Wynkoop now? I remember originally it was a four piece, as I recall. What do we have?
1: Six, six pieces.
0: How many more pieces are you going to add? When are we going to add the tuba section, the xylophone? Is it on the way in the next album?
1: If you know anyone, let us know.
0: If you are a xylophone or tuba player and you're looking for a great local project, Buddy Wynkoop is playing the smallest stages in Portland, and they need more members to fill the stages up.
1: We like to be cozy. What can we say?
0: It's a love fest. Yeah. Whenever you go to aside from the love that they feel from the crowd that bounces around like idiots and dances like fathers, like I am in front of the stage. You ever see me in front of the stage while you're playing and say, that's really embarrassing, Scott should quit doing that?
2: We fully encourage you. You're a legend.
0: My dancing is legendary in Portland. It's funny when I talk about Buddy Wynkoop because I still in my mind, I will say, this is one of the new bands out of Portland. But technically, this is a pre-COVID band, right?
1: Right around COVID.
0: Just around COVID.
1: Yeah.
0: That's the suckiest time to start a band, right? It's like, let's get out and play some. Well, I guess we can write songs until this darn disease passes over.
1: Yeah, pretty much.
0: Did you guys join? I know, Mike, you joined after COVID. What about you? Did you start? Were you in the band when COVID was happening?
1: No, it had calmed down by the time I joined.
0: Did you have to come to the audition wearing a mask?
1: No.
0: Did you have to keep a 10-foot distance?
1: I did anyway, just because I don't know if you've seen the other members.
0: Yeah. There's that body odor thing.
1: Yeah.
0: So originally, Eric and Seth were the two that sort of got the thing going. Is that the original two, do we know?
1: Yeah, as far as I know. I mean, there were Craigslist posts and meetups before my time, but that's how the story goes.
0: That's how the story goes. Yeah. And the story of the band name, for anybody who doesn't know, has something to do with a car crash and somebody. You're looking at me like you never heard this story. Do you even know what the name of your band means, guys?
2: I thought ChatGPT did all that. I thought we used that to write songs.
1: I thought it was somebody's gym teacher. I don't know.
0: See, now we have no idea. I literally had to look it up because I'd heard the story before. I was mentioning my friend had a show called Rose City Review years ago. And I knew that. And if you're listening, Rod, you can type in here and let me know. Because I think it had something to do with like a car crash or something. And there was somebody involved in it that saved somebody. And his name was Buddy Wynkoop. And somebody heard that and said, let's call the band Buddy Wynkoop. And I thought, if I had only been the person to save that person in the car wreck, this band could be called Uncle Scotty, which doesn't have as nearly as good as ring or as more as nearly as memorable as Buddy Wynkoop.
1: True. Wrong place at the wrong time, I guess.
0: I wish it had gone better. Last time I saw Seth was at Devo. I think it was last year. Maybe I've seen him since then, but the Devo played in town. Mm-hmm. And walking through the crowd, there was Seth. And the first thought in my mind was, you know, he's at a Devo show and I'm noticing the Devo vibe in the band now. Are you actual devotees, or are you guys either Devo's part of your life at all?
2: I mean, they were right, so.
0: They were right. I don't really they know. Absolutely were.
2: It's not like I want them to be, you know.
0: You guys bring your own vibe to the band, but in the newest songs, I do detect this sort of like bouncy Devo-ish sort of vibe to it.
1: Yeah, it's mandatory to listen to them. I didn't until I joined the band, but I was kind of forced to.
0: Did they make you put the red cone on your head?
1: Yeah, it was kind of embarrassing.
2: For
1: yeah.
2: Clockwork Orange. Yeah.
0: Set you down in front of a screen with your eyes propped open. You're going to watch some old Devo videos, and you're going to learn.
2: We're so angular.
0: So what was it? What were you doing? So before you joined this project, what were you doing before that? Either one of you.
2: I had been playing in the Low Fives.
0: I love Low Fives.
2: Yeah, shout out Zach and Sarah.
0: Hi, Zach and Sarah, wherever you
2: shout
0: are.
2: Shout out Chris.
0: Philly.
2: Shout out Philly.
0: And Johnny Raincloud.
2: I was playing Johnny Raincloud. And
0: so how did you get sucked into another project? Aren't you busy?
2: I'm pretty busy, yeah. I took all that money from Raincloud and I invested it in my painting business now, and I got out of the game pretty much. Yeah.
0: So how did you get sucked into this band? Did you already know the band before you joined?
2: Low Fives had played a couple shows with Buddy. Them.
0: That's, and, I can see that as a good pairing.
2: I bumped into Seth at a show and... pretty shortly after, you guys were in the middle of making Better Than Botox, the album.
0: What a great album name.
2: He sent me Racing and asked if I wanted to come jam and possibly be in the band. And I was like blown away from the demo or like songs. And I was like, yeah, absolutely.
0: Yeah, I was just telling you, like the one time I went to see Buddy Wynkoop and I saw Mike here in the crowd. Mm-hmm. And I thought, oh, Mike's just a fan like I am, came to see the show. And next thing I look up, and I think it was Mississippi Studios. And I was like, why is Mike up on stage?
2: Yeah.
0: Oh, he's plugging in.
2: Yeah, they really.
0: How about you,
1: Who
0: Ben?
1: Who are you and what are you doing up here?
0: What are you doing in this band? How about you? How'd you get sucked in?
1: I was in another band before then, Wicked Shallows, and we had kind of been on a little halt. So I was looking for something to do and just right place at the right time. Seth was like a friend of a friend, and they were looking for a bass player. And next thing you know.
0: You said, I have bass, will travel.
1: Yeah. They strapped me down, made me listen to Devo. And yeah. I'm like, do this. And I was like, I think I can do that.
0: So the latest, one of the reasons, other than the fact that it's just way overdue that I've had this band in studio, I kind of told you guys, neither of you seem to really know what happened. A year ago, I was supposed to have, at least, I don't know if it was going to be you or it was going to be Seth, but I had Buddy Wynkoop scheduled to come on this show. Mm-hmm. And the night before, something horrible happened. I ended up in the emergency room, and I remember texting Seth from the emergency room going, dude, don't show up. I'm not going to be there. I'm in the emergency room. And that's just the last chance I had to have. So this time, I specifically made a point of not going to emergency last night. Just, I'll go in later tonight, but
2: we
0: for now,
2: that. We're still pretty mad at you for not showing up, honestly.
0: So you did a split EP. This isn't, you're not the first people to do this, but I've just started recently hearing about this split EP idea. So I'm assuming you guys know the band Nug.
1: We do, yeah.
0: So how did this come about? How do you sit down one day and say, hey, I have an idea. Let's do a split EP and play each other's music. Because that's what you did, right? You did a Nug song and they did one of your songs?
1: Correct, yeah.
0: So how does this come out? Who had the brainstorm?
1: I'm not sure. I mean, we've played a show or two with Nug. I think we played their album release with them. We just love them all. They're great dudes. And I think just... you know, spitballing one night.
2: I think this was a testament. I think it was a challenge to see if we could follow through with this idea. Yeah. I think it actually happened. Yeah. So
1: getting 11 people in the same place at the same time is always tricky, but we made it happen.
0: So is this split EP already out?
1: No, it will be out on the 1st, and then vinyl's coming soon.
0: And I don't have any of the songs off the split EP.
1: The Nouveau Riche is from the split EP.
0: Oh, it is. So wait, so is Nouveau Riche a Nug song?
1: No, that's one of ours.
0: Okay, so how does the split go? So are you each doing one of your own songs and one of the other band songs? Is that how it goes?
1: Two originals and then one Nug song. And then they did two originals and one Buddy Wynkoop song.
0: Got it. So the songs that are going to be, the song that's coming out on July 1st is one of yours or one of theirs?
1: One of ours.
0: Okay, so we got another new one coming out, which I don't have yet because... You put it in the snail mail with a stamp on it, and it's still the post office is still trying to get it here.
1: They lost our tape.
0: If it happens to show up in the next 3 minutes before we're done, we will absolutely play the other new song. But we've got one here called Nouveau Riche. Nouveau Riche.
2: Yep.
0: Is that French?
2: Oh yeah,
1: probably.
0: Somebody's calling me. It's probably an emergency.
2: Never heard of it.
0: I'm going to play a song called Nouveau Riche. This is new music, newish music from local band Buddy Wynkoop.

0: if there's one thing I love more than having a local band in studio called Buddy Wynkoop, it's having songs sung in a foreign language. Nouveau Riche, I looked it up, and I think it's some sort of sex position that they use in the tantric thing, but maybe I was looking on the wrong website there. Again, I don't speak foreign languages. I'm your host, Uncle Scotty. That is Buddy Wynkoop with their latest release called Nouveau Riche. But again, if you just tuned in, there is a brand new song. What is the new song that's going to be coming out next week?
1: Head Trash.
0: And is this one of the ones you've been playing live? Yeah, I'll probably know it as soon as I heard it, because as soon as I heard Nouveau Riche, I'm like, oh yeah, I know this song. Oh, wait a minute. I already know all the words. Wait a minute. I do know what it says in French.
1: And yet you won't tell us.
0: I won't. I'm going to keep it a secret. It's better under my hat at all times. The band is Buddy Wynkoop. If you just joined us, they're doing a split EP release with local band Nug, who we also play here on Radio Hot Tub. And that officially comes out next week, July 1st, right?
1: Correct.
0: And it's going to be on streaming platforms and also physical copies?
2: Coming shortly after, yes.
0: Yeah. We're talking like we're talking vinyl?
2: Vinyl. Yep. Talking vinyl.
0: We're talking 8-tracks?
2: Talking, yeah.
1: If you know a guy, we'll do it.
0: If you know anybody has an 8-track player, get yours, because you've got something you can play in it other than that old Grand Funk Railroad tape that you've been playing over and over. I'm really old, but I've never had an 8-track tape, so I'm not that old. I'm pretty stinking old, though. Yes, I am. This is Mike, and this is Ben, and they're both very, very, very young. Straight out of the womb into Buddy Wynkoop.
2: Thank you.
0: It's been quite a journey for you guys. So you've been in the band now, what, 4 or 5 years?
1: About 4 years,
0: And Mike, about two?
2: About two.
0: That's so weird, because it just seems like the first time I saw you play with the band was last week.
2: I know.
0: It still seems weird that you're in the band, actually.
2: Yeah.
0: I'm not even sure you really are.
2: I don't know if I am.
0: I feel like you sort of walked up on stage just like without telling them. It's like, wait, there's somebody over there. Oh, he's playing dual guitar with us.
2: I'm fucking stoked to be in the band.
0: Yeah, you're stoked?
1: Yeah. I'm stoked to have you.
0: You're a good fit. I went and brought some friends of mine to come see you guys when you played over at the Get Down.
1: Okay.
0: And I was talking about you guys, and then when he came out, he goes, oh, last time I saw these guys, they were a lot smaller band, and I was standing next to Mike, and I was like, see that guy right there? Watch Mike. He's a really good fit. You just filled out that little piece that was missing in the underbelly there.
2: Thank you.
0: And just made it louder and stronger. And now you got the keyboards in there.
2: Yeah.
0: Which, by the way, Ben, you also have a side project with the keyboardist, or was that Mike?
1: No, that was me. Jenna, her band Lackadaisy, which I'm now in, we actually have a show coming up this Saturday at Turn, Turn, Turn.
0: Oh, we'll see. There you go. So now I just got to get your music. Anything recorded yet?
1: Yeah. She has a full length out.
0: We'll see. Now, so again, if you're like Ben and want airplay on this show, you have to send it in. And don't send it snail mail, because I won't get it in time.
2: Right.
1: Don't tell me what to do.
0: Yeah, okay, fine. Everybody's in multiple projects, but we're talking about Buddy Wynkoop. Now, as far as gigs are going for the rest of the year, I know you've got quite a little lineup of things on the horizon. So let's get an update on when we can come out and see Buddy Wynkoop live.
2: Yeah, I'll give some plugs right here. July 1st, next Wednesday, we're going to be at the High Watermark. It's going to be the split EP release with Nug.
0: Oh, so that's the official release party.
2: Mm-hmm.
0: Very cool. Okay.
2: July 11th, we're going to be up in Seattle at Baby Yaga. July 24th at Timber Festival. And then July 30th through August 2nd is Pickathon.
0: You guys are getting big. Way too big for this show, actually. I think I'm lucky I got you in here before your heads got too big to fit through the door.
2: Yeah, have my people call your people.
0: Yeah. The band is Buddy Wynkoop. So the next show is coming up July 1st, Wednesday. That's the official EP release party, split EP, with anybody else on the bill or just the two bands?
1: Only
2: will be joining.
0: Oh, only. Just only Nug. And I just thought you just like to say only a lot.
1: Only
0: Nug and Buddy Wynkoop all at the High Watermark Lounge next Wednesday. Catch their split eerie. That was hard to say. Split EP release party Wednesday, July 1st, which, by the way, is the first day of July for those of you playing along at home. And again, we'll see you at one of those shows. We'll get some new music from them. Another new track. I'll probably go ahead and debut it on next week's show. We'll just be 3 days late, but, you know, 3 days late is better than never at all.
1: Yeah.
0: I'm going to dig into the Buddy Wynkoop archives here and play one called Stress Fracture because, well, in this today's day, stress is something we can all relate to.
2: Facts.
0: Stress Fracture. This is Buddy Wynkoop. 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

0: Portland, Oregon, where it looks like a war zone. This looked like World War II. Your place is burning down. A nightmare.
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Local artist Jay Graves performed last Saturday as part of Punk Rock Pride at the Starday Tavern, and wow, such a good show. The last time I saw Jay Graves, they were a three-piece. Well, this time it was just Jessa and the drummer. And I was like, oh, there's not a bass player. How's this going to go? And Jay Graves is a two-piece? Wow. Fantastic. So good. I caught a little bit of video footage of it at that program. If you'd like to see video of Jay Graves, you can go to Radio Hot Tub on Facebook, Radio Hot Tub on Instagram, and scroll down a little bit, and you'll find some live footage of Jay Graves performing live last week at the Starday Tavern. And if that tickles your fancy, and you're saying, man, I wish I'd been there, well, good news. You can catch Jay Graves tomorrow. They're going to be opening up the show for Gay CDC over at Mississippi Studios tomorrow. I don't know anything about Gay CDC other than I assume they're gay and they're playing AC/DC covers. But I can tell you that Jay Graves is truly awesome and worth the price of admission alone. That's Jay Graves, Mississippi Studios, tomorrow. But that's not all that's happening this weekend. Oh no, there's a lot of music happening in Portland this weekend. And another great local band who's been out of commission and off the circuit for a little while because they went through a member change is back on stage at the Blackwater tomorrow. The band is The Generals. The Generals are back. They are at the Blackwater on Saturday.

0: Luke.
1: I'm Jim.
2: I'm Eric.
1: And we're the Generals. When's the last time you cleaned the water in this thing?
2: I think I got cooties.
3: I love that jet.
2: Oh,

So, did you miss your chance to check out that band, Uncanny Valley Girls, over at the Starday Tavern as part of last weekend's Punk Rock Pride Show? You did? Oh, don't feel bad. I mean, you could feel bad about it. You did miss a great show. I didn't even catch Uncanny Valley Girls. I was still at one of the other venues as part of the Punk Rock Pride catching Latter-day Skank. So it was way too much music to catch all the bands that were part of that event last weekend, which means there's good news. You can catch some of the bands you might have missed last week. This weekend, you can catch the Uncanny Valley Girls live at the Alberta Street Pub tomorrow. They are really good. Catch them if you can. Uncanny Valley Girls, Alberta Street Pub. Tomorrow. I'm Uncle Scotty. It's Radio Hot Tub. And in the time I have left, I've still got a couple of new releases I got to get to, including music from the band Beautiful Skeletons. They released some new tracks. One of them is called Come What May, and it's going to make its Radio Hot Tub debut right here, right now on Freeform Portland. This is Beautiful Skeletons.

Coming to the High Limit Room on Sunday. I haven't been to the High Limit Room, mostly because I'm afraid of heights. And it's an all-ages show, and those kids, you know, they have no respect for an old man in the mosh pit. I mean, I tried to stay out of the mosh pit. I didn't even like the mosh pit when I was a young man. I'm Uncle Scotty. It's Radio Hot Tub. Bench Scraper, the name of that band. Again, they are going to be at the High Limit Room. That is the old Analog Cafe. That is coming up on Sunday. All right, with the limited amount of time I got left, I'm going to squeeze in some more music, including music from Systemic Collapse. We've already been playing a couple of songs by this band. They sent me a few more, and most of them... I just got to remind you, if you send me songs with filthy, dirty words that the FCC doesn't like, I can try to edit them sometimes, but sometimes you just got too many dirty words in your songs, guys. So if you are going to send me a song, ideally send me an edited version or got the dirty words cut out, or tell me where the dirty words are, and maybe I can do some editing on my end. Fortunately, one of the songs the band Systemic Collapse sent me is called Commodities, and there's absolutely no dirty words in it, except for the word commodities. This is Systemic Collapse, Radio Hot Tub debut on Freeform Portland.

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That's the Sinks. And right before that, you heard music from Jewelry Exchange. Those two bands will be at the Bare Bones Bar over there on Belmont tomorrow. Man, there's a lot of music going on this weekend. I wish I could have squeezed it all in, but I just can't. Holy Denim, they're going to be over at the Twilight Cafe tonight. What else did I? Oh, there's an event called Victory Day 2026 happening over at the Offbeat tomorrow as well, featuring a lot of local bands. I told them I'd give them a shout out. I don't have music from any of the bands on that bill. So again, if you want me to promote your local show, I'm happy to do it. But it's a lot more effective if I have your music. So Radio Hot Tub PDX on Instagram. Get the local bands that you want played. Get the music sent in, and then I can like promote the band with the actual sounds. There's another band playing tonight called The No-Go's. That's a brand new band. They're going to be at Turn Turn. Is that The Snug? Oh, it's The Snug tonight. Okay, anyway, The No-Go's are going to be at The Snug tonight, featuring members of Gorilla Teens, Amy Beth and the Creeps. That's at The Snug tonight, right around 8 o'clock. Also want to give a shout-out to all the bands going to Astoria as part of Volume Bomb's Coastal Chaos 4, a whole bunch of local bands, including One Drink and Other Lies, High Glow, Supersonic Explosionizer, Creature Party, Alter Girl, Normie are all going to be in Astoria this weekend. And finally, I'm going to leave you with Mike Skill of the Romantics. Mike Skill of the band The Romantics is at the Lake Oswego Festival of the Arts. That is happening tomorrow around 6:30 in the afternoon. So I'm going to leave you with music from Mike Skill and of the Romantics, that is. And I will be here on Monday flashing back to my club days in California, playing a lot of bands from the LA scene from the late 70s to the early 80s that I saw in the clubs before they got famous. That's Monday afternoon from 2 to 4 right here on Freeform Portland. And then I'm back here again next Friday with more local

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2: 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Falling behind Uncle Scotty, the most dedicated supporter of local music and the local live music scene you're going to find anywhere. He's here all the time doing the right thing for all those crusty punk bands, hair metal bands, all those local folks with the guitars out there playing. So thanks, Scotty. Appreciate you. We're going to switch gears. Going to start with a pair from one of my favorite live bands, Etron Delaire, who, due to xenophobia, racism, and a fear of the other, are not allowed to tour the U.S. this year, but they are touring Canada currently, so maybe go to Canada to see them. Here we go.

Hey, you're listening to Freeform Portland with DJ Breezy here on the porch with you, like pretty much every other Friday morning. Playing a lot of Tuareg guitar to start us off here today. Probably going to do some more of this. That was John Safokole with Anashua. Before that, Bombino with Imajan, which apparently translates as the Tuareg people. And we had a pair from Etran de Lair in Dode, as well as Iban Mano Dikya. That first one was from a compilation of stuff on Sahel Sounds, Agrim Agadez. All right, thanks for tuning in. We're going to keep rolling.

You're listening to Freeform Portland. DJ Brazy here on the porch. There's a track from Tanarawen Emalanine. There's another band we're going to miss this summer seeing live due to the racist policies of certain administrations. Don't think Samuel Alito is going to help us out any with that. So might be time for a change here, folks. We had Imrhan Timbuktu before that with Tahar Tazar, Love is a Priority. And before that, Aminar de Kidal with Ariyalan. How about one more from Tanarawen? Here's a classic song from them, covered by many other bands too.

You are listening to KFFP LP Portland and KFFD LP Beaverton. This is DJ Breezy with a song there for my brothers. That was Terracraft with To My Brothers. Before that, a live one from Tommy Crest, Ota Maciek. Such an amazing live band. Before that was Imarhan with Tami Ditin from their most recent record, Esam, which is a great album. And we had Tanarawan doing Chet Bogasa before that. I'm here for another hour. We'll do some more of this stuff. 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

Hey, it's DJ Breezy with you on the Freeform Portland. That was Afu Dafu with Tarhanin Tegla. Before that, the godfather of Tuareg music, contemporary Tuareg music, Abdallah Ag Umbadugu with Tenere. And we had Leila Gobi with Imi Dwani before that. Hope you're enjoying the show. Keeping it sunny and desert here, despite a little bit of early summer rain out there. Keep going. I'll be here till the noon hour. 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

DJ Breezy with you on Freeform Portland. That was Ali Farkature with Yermali Gakoyoyo from his Radio Mali record. Before that, Basaku Kuyate and Ngoni Ba with a lament for Ali Farka from the Sego Blue record. And we had Group Due with Jaguar Due and Mariam Hassan with Tefla Madluma before that. While we're here, we might as well get one from the son of Ali Farka. Here's Via Farka Touré.

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Hey, this is that funky chicken surfing the goose groove today at the crack of noon. Actually, it's not the crack of noon, but could be any old time. So anyhow, we're going to have a kind of show about this and that during the day, and this would be, we would be starting out with Brad with Apple, and that would be Charlie XCX from Brat album.

So that what you heard was Good Time with Owl City and Carly Rae Jepsen from Good Time single from 2012. And we also had 15 Feet of Pure White Snow. I don't know if I'd want that much, but I wouldn't mind having some. And that is Nick Cave and The Bad Seeds. And that would be No More Shall We Part 2011 remaster. 15 feet. That would be good skiing if you could get out the door, which you couldn't. So also was Ventura Highway with America from their Homecoming album. That was from 1972. We also had Move in the Right Direction with Gossip from their A Joyful Noise album from 2012. So we started out with Apple, the Charlie XCX, Brat album, which was 2024. Okay, so in the background you are listening to Senorita, Mount Hayes from their new and old album.

Well, that was Pleasant Valley Sunday with Carole King, legendary demos from, well, that would have been 2012, but it was before that. Yeah, the Monkees did that, but actually Carole King is the one that wrote it. I don't know if anybody knows that, probably Baloo. Anyhow, before that was Operator, the Jim Croce, and that would be Don't Mess Around with the Jim, or he'll call the operator. It's funny how some people might know what that means. Anyway, that would have been from 1972 when it meant something. So, also was Rubber Band Man with the Spinners, the Best of the Spinners. Yeah, like the Rubber Band Man, it's from 1976. Then there was Time in a Bottle. Too bad you can't stick Time in a Bottle, and that's pretty much what he says. That's Jim Croce again, and that would be Don't Mess Around with Jim album. Same one, same time, or same year, 1972. All right, so we started out with Morning is Made with Hush Kids from Hush Kids album, I believe. Yeah, Hush Kids album, 2018. So we're doing this crack of noon thing. This is all like mellow music if you get up at the crack of noon. I actually know someone that gets up at the crack of noon and blames it on being in the music business, but I think she just wants to get up at the crack of noon, that's all, and stay up half the night. All right. Right now, in the background, you're listening to Confession with Valeomas with Creole Latin guitar, acoustic guitar.

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So, hey, this is Funky Chicken back for a little bit. And this, let's see, what we heard a moment ago was The Birds, Here Without You, from Mr. Tambourine Man. I'm in a steel guitar mood again. So it is

1965. There was also Saturday Hymn with the Decemberists, a Portland group, and that was from The King is Dead. He is Dead being from 2011. And Radio Free Europe with REM, Murmur album. Yeah, that was 1983 when they still had Radio Free Europe, which is kind of quaint. Also, 100 years with 5-4 Fighting from The Battle for Everything. So R5 is going to get the battle. All right, so that is 2003. And also, 59th Street Bridge Song with Simon and Garfunkel from Parsley, Sage, Rosemary, and Thyme from 1966. So, and that is what we started out with. So, okay, in the background, you are listening to Retro Funky Sundance Remix, and that would be Persephone, Retro Funky Single.

Hey, back again. What you heard just a little bit ago, seconds ago maybe, would have been A Hazy Shade of Winter with Simon and Garfunkel from their Bookends album for Rum 1966, and also REM's Sitting Still from their Murmur album from 1983. And there was A New Day With You with DXO, A New Day With You single from 2025. Oh, that year. Okay. Also, Ricky Don't Lose That Number, a song that you have really hard time losing out of your head once you've heard it. Ricky Don't Lose That Number is Steely Dan from Pretzel Logic from 1974. And this would be, let's see, before that was 9-9 with REM from that same Murmur album from 1983. Okay, we started out with that. So, all right. So, cruising on what's left of the day. Anyhow, we have in the background, we have Tennessee Plowboy with Little Roy Wiggins at Steel Guitar Hall of Fame.

Hey, Funky Chicken here. And what you heard a moment ago was Southern Cross with Crosby, Stills, and Nash. That would have been from their Daylight Again album, 1982. That makes me want to go to Australia. The Southern Cross is interesting. You can always see it, even in the city. Pretty cool. Anyhow, also, Tequila Sunrise with the Eagles from their greatest hits, 1971 to 1975. All right, so, and also was Chelsea Morning with Joni Mitchell from her Clouds album from 1969. And there was Piano Man with Billy Joel, the essential Billy Joel, from 1973. Alright, so we started out with In the Morning with Mrs. Green Apple from Mrs. Green Apple album, I suppose. That would be 2016. So written now in the background, you're listening to Hilo March with Jerry Bird, steel guitar, Hall of Fame.

So it's about time to wrap this thing up. And what you just heard with Devo, Big Mess. Yeah, Big Mess, all right. And that would be Greatest Hits from 1982. And then there was another more contemporary, We Didn't Start the Fire, which talks about this century. Fall Out Boy, We Didn't Start the Fire. And that would have been for 2023. I'm not sure they went in chronological order, though. It just seemed kind of out of order to me, but maybe not. Anyhow, because they were talking about Rodney King and Pokemon, and I don't know. Anyhow. All right. Also, Rhymes and Reasons with John Denver from The Essential John Denver from 1969. And that would have been what we started out with. So, okay. So, in the background, you're listening to Living on Video, Claptone Remix, Trans X, original 1983 recordings. So, we're going to finish up with Computer Blue with Prince and the Revolution from Purple Rain. And so, then we'll be all done, and I hope you enjoyed this crack of noon thing. Maybe you got up at crack of noon, maybe not, but anyhow, this has been DJ Funky Chicken. See you later. Bye.

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I am DJ Zenhound, host of Whoa, This Is Heavy, which is on air here at Freeform Portland every Friday, 2 p.m. to 4 p.m. Pacific Daylight Time, I guess. And I play music from people playing in Portland this week. Metal, punk, noise, jazz, experimental, industrial, and electronic music. And right now we got a track from Molt. From their self-titled record, this is Good Person Test. Prior to this, we heard Meltzer and the track Mortal, which is from the release called Big Blocks. Ahead of that, we heard Old Unconscious doing a track called Ye People, originally composed and recorded by Wang Hui Ran. And they featured that on their album, The Circular Ruins. Prior to that, we heard from Assistant Manager from their newest release called, quote, Music, unquote. The track was called Deus Ex Machiato. Before that, we had Decomp with the track Paranoid Coward from their release Condemned to Earth. Before that, Bijou Cohn with Reflections from the record Love is Trash. And we started the show today with Pain Soda, a track from their release Welcome to the Potluck that was called Byproducts. And as I mentioned, they're all playing in Portland this week. Isn't that special? I'm going to tell you when and where. All right, let's see. So tonight at the Alleyway Bar, Molt and Assistant Manager are playing alongside Has Will. Tonight over at Azoth, Pain Soda will be playing with Holy Catholic Social Club and Minus Two. Tonight over at Mississippi Studios, Bijou Cohn is playing with Small Million and My Body. And tonight at Revolution Hall, Old Unconscious will be performing alongside Motric and Archcape. Then tomorrow night over at the Six Below Midnight, Meltzer is playing the event called Mod Bang, also featuring Foliage Beats. Oh, you know what? I forgot to mention that Foliage was playing. I'm sorry. Wow, slip up. Foliage was the track we heard in between Decomp and Assistant Manager, the track called Coat from the release UB. There we go. So anyway, Meltzer and Foliage playing the Six Below Midnight Saturday the 27th alongside Noah Simpson and Soul Lift. And Sunday the 28th at Blackwater Bar, you can see Decomp playing with Burning Wind, Crucified Class, and Latent Right. Thanks for tuning in for episode 498 of Whoa, This Is Heavy. We're going to have one from Bench Scraper coming up next, and they're playing this coming Sunday the 28th over at the High Limit Room. Hope you enjoy that. Until then, here's more Molt. You're on Whoa, This Is Heavy, Freeform Portland.

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Currently, we have a track from Soul Grinder called Plague Pilgrim, featured on their record Filth Encrusted. Right before this, we had a track from Shane Parrish from a Autechre solo acoustic guitar covers album, simply called Autechre Guitar. That was the first track from that release, cover of Autechre's track Metal. Before that, we heard Year of the Coyote with Bitter Root, and that's from their newest record, Hell Wall. Prior to that, we had Volkauf and the track Amju 14 from the release Debut. And we started the set with Bench Scraper and the track called Weeded from their release Back of House Revenge. Soul Grinder plays, tonight actually, at the High Watermark Lounge alongside Solicitor and Grave Ripper. Tomorrow night, Saturday the 27th, at the High Limit Room, Volkauf is playing alongside 99 Jakes, Don't Love Me, Lexi Jax, Armin Long, and Jackson Frum. And there's actually two shows at the High Limit Room tomorrow night. This one is the 11 p.m. show. Sunday the 28th, again at the High Limit Room, Bench Scraper is playing alongside All Quiet, Altar of Hyraith, and Saprotroph. Then Sunday night at the High Watermark Lounge, Year of the Coyote will be playing alongside Mend and Goldwing. And Tuesday the 30th of June at Holocene, Shane Parrish plays Autechre Guitar with Patricia Wolf doing a DJ set. Now, we've got just under 16 minutes left in this first half of episode 498 of Whoa, This Is Heavy. I want to thank you for being here and for supporting Freeform Portland Radio. Coming up next, we got one from Cameron Landers. We'll be playing at the No Fun Bar Sunday, the 28th. A collaboration between Cameron Landers and Brandon Warren. And also featuring performances from Jarrett Tetsuo Domen and Jack Maiolo and Alan Cook. Until then, here's more Soul Grinder on Whoa, This Is Heavy, Freeform Portland.

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4: Thanks for being here. I'm DJ Zenhound, host of Whoa, This Is Heavy, and we are halfway through the show. We just heard a track from Jarrett Tetsuo Domen. That was Ice House, featured on the release Tetsuo House. Prior to that, we heard Oma with The Essence of the Divine Herself, the closing track from the release On Loving Earth. Right before that was Patricia Wolfe with a track called Adapted for Extreme Conditions from her newest release, Music to Watch Seeds Grow By. 009: Patricia Wolfe, parentheses, Yarrow. And right before that, we heard the Cameron Landers Trio with Rolling Sounds in the Sky from the release Blue Whale. Cameron Landers plays with Brandon Warren at the No Fun Bar this Sunday, the 28th of June. Jarrett Tetsuo Domen also plays this show, and also a performance by Jack Maiolo and Alan Cook. Patricia Wolfe will be doing a DJ set at Holocene Tuesday, the 30th of June. For the Shane Parrish Plays Autechre Guitar event. Oma plays the 1905 Thursday, the 2nd of July. And also the 2nd of July, it's first Thursday of the month, so over at the Atlantis Lounge, it's Live in the Depths. This is edition number 99. Featuring Icky Reels, Reese Langston, Fox Park, Trash Box. I'm not sure how to say this one. It has a couple V's where I think other letters normally are. And DJ Mom, and lastly, Fat Boy Sharif, who will begin the second half of today's show, episode 498. I hope you enjoy, and I hope you stick around. Remember, Whoa, This Is Heavy is on until 4 p.m. Pacific Time on Freeform Portland Radio.

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I'm DJ Zenhound. The show is called Whoa, This Is Heavy, and it's on air every Friday, 2 to 4 p.m. Pacific Time, playing metal, punk, noise, jazz, experimental, industrial, and electronic music from artists who are playing in Portland this coming week. Right now, we got a track from Icky Reels called Hi Mommy. It's from the record DL Poisons. Right before this, we heard from Nether Realms from their release Frantic Highs and Home Invasions, the track called FHHI, which I just this moment realized that the track title is an abbreviation of the record title, so it's ostensibly the title track. Wow, okay. Live. Right before that was Okansky, the track Summer Storm from the release Entrance Music. Ahead of that, Contusion with Blood Church from their self-titled demo. Prior to that, Night Rituals off the self-titled release, a track called I Never Get What I Wanted. And we open the set and the second hour of this episode with Fatboy Sharif. The track called Night Terrors from the release Crayola Circles, which is Fatboy Sharif and Child Actor. Alrighty, so what's going on? This coming Thursday, the 2nd of July, it's Live in the Depths, number 99 at Atlantis Lounge inside Mississippi Pizza, featuring Icky Reels and Fatboy Sharif, as well as Reese Langston, Fox Park, Trash Bucket. I still can't tell how this is supposed to be pronounced. T-R-V-S-H-B-X-V-T. And DJ Mom. Don't forget DJ Mom. And then, let's see, at the Coffin Club Thursday the 2nd, Night Rituals plays with Dust Bowl Champion and Computer Kill. Also Thursday the 2nd, High Watermark Lounge is hosting Contusion, as well as Dispossessed and Malakili. And then over at the Jack London Review, another one from Thursday the 2nd of July, Okansky, which is Steve Okansky on piano, Michael Montgomery on bass, and Aaron Fraser on drums. All right. Friday the 3rd of July at the 6 below the Midnight Society, you can see Nether Realms playing with Burial Clouds and Arcana. And coming up next, we're going to have a track from Mattress, who's scheduled to play at Spare Room Friday the 3rd of July, playing alongside the Fur Coats and Seance Crasher. We're going to hear a track off of the release called Looking for My People. A track called F the Future. Had to make a few radio edits. See how many times did they say it? It was like 1, 2, 3, 4. Anyway, it's not going to sound like what I said. It's going to sound like far future. So don't worry. We're good. Anyway, here's more Icky Reels on Whoa, This Is Heavy, Freeform Portland.

Oh, yeah.

I'm DJ Zenhound, and you're in tune with Freeform Portland Radio, 98.3 FM. The show is called Whoa, This Is Heavy. It's on until 4 p.m. Pacific time, which means we don't have a ton of time left. According to my clock, I've got exactly 21 minutes to go. Hey, how about that? And we're going to spend much of that with our friends from Dispossessed. This track is called Watan / If I Must Die, and it's featured on their record Democide. Right before this, we heard from Gray Star, the track called The Screecher from the release Wrath. Ahead of that, we heard Bolt Cutter with EBT Exsanguination from their record Still Broke. And at the beginning of our set, we heard F the Future by Mattress from the record Looking for My People. Well, This Is Heavy is Portland's only and therefore best heavy music show calendar, featuring some pretty amazing metal, punk, noise, jazz, experimental, industrial, and electronic music happening in Portland this week. For instance, Thursday, the 2nd of July, Dispossessed will be at High Watermark Lounge. They play with Malakili and Contusion. Mattress plays Spare Room Friday, the 3rd of July, alongside the Fur Coats and Seance Crasher. Saturday, the 4th of July, there's two shows happening at the High Limit Room. One's at 6:30 p.m. That's going to feature Bolt Cutter, as well as Annihilation, Gravesite, and My Unsaid Everything. And later in the evening, 9 p.m. at High Limit Room, Gray Star, as well as Jackson From, Searsha Dream, Gore Lizard, Agony, Fallen Angel, Jolt OS, and Armand Long. Hey, I hope you're all doing well. I hope you're enjoying your Friday. We now have exactly 19 minutes to go. Ha! And coming up next, we got one from Burial Clouds. They put out a record recently called Burn Holy, and they're going to be playing some of it probably at the 6 below midnight Friday, the 3rd of July. Stick around for that. Until then, here's more Dispossessed on Whoa, This Is Heavy, Freeform Portland.

We got 7 minutes left in Whoa, This Is Heavy, episode 498. Thanks for being here. 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Right now, we got a track by Gore Lizard called A Dance for Lovers from the release Figure A. Right before this, we heard Burial Clouds, the track Be Not Afraid. That's from their newest record, Burn Holy. Burial Clouds will be at the 6th, Friday the 3rd of July. They're playing with Arcana and Nether Realms. And Gore Lizard will be at High Limit Room Saturday the 4th, the 9 p.m. show. Also featuring Gray Star, Searsha Dream, Jackson From, Agony Fallen Angel, Jolt OS, and Armand Long. And that'll do it for episode 498. Thank you once again. Please do tune in next week, same time, 2 p.m. to 4 p.m. Pacific. But also stay tuned right now, because coming up at the top of the hour, it's going to be Triangle Time with DJ Pizza Delivery on air every other Friday, 4 p.m. to 6 p.m. So don't go anywhere. Keep it locked to Freeform Portland, 90.3 FM, 98.3 FM. 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So if for some reason you leave Portland, don't fret. Freeform Portland is still right there. Take care of yourselves. Take care of each other. Keep Portland feared.

0: 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I want to talk about hunger. There's an estimated 1 in 4 people in Oregon that are struggling to put food on the table. That's around 1 million Oregonians estimated to be experiencing food insecurity last year. That's more than the population of Portland, Salem, and Bend combined. Some have to cut down the size of their meals just to stretch the food budget out. Others are skipping meals entirely, or even going a day without eating. Food insecurity disproportionately impacts vulnerable communities. It's African Americans, indigenous people, other people of color, immigrants and single mothers, those with disabilities, the LGBTQ community. It's not just an urban thing either. People in rural areas around Oregon are suffering too. To learn more about how you can make a difference in the fight against hunger, you can visit feedingamerica.org. That's feedingamerica.org.
1: 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Thank you so much to Zen Hound for the last 2 hours of Whoa, This Is Heavy. And we're going to get started with some new Beverly Glenn Copeland. It is actually like new old, to quote another one of his songs, Ever New. This song is called Light of the Heavens. And I hope you enjoy. Thanks for tuning in for Triangle Time, everybody. All right, let's go. 3, 2, 1, Beverly Glenn.

0: Kate Bush.
1: Babushka.
0: All right. You were just listening to Kate Bush with Babushka. And before that, you were listening to some other music. Who was it? This was pretty much a request set. Amel, and the Sniffers with Big Dreams before that. And then coming out before that, Peter Gabriel, Games Without Frontiers. Starting off the set, Beverly Glenn Copeland, Light of the Heavens. And that is a new single, but I think it's a release of an oldie, you know? Anyway, that is the beginning of Triangle Time today. Kate Bush, Babushka, going out to my wonderful friend Amanda, who shares a deep love of Kate Bush. And then the Big Dreams and the Games Without Frontiers. Those are going out to Charlie, a loyal listener out there in Triangle Land. Oh my gosh, you guys, it's 420. Oh, but it's turning to 421. All right, that means it's time for us to play some more music. Coming up next, I'm going to play some songs for another listener in Triangle Land. It's Suzanne. Suzanne is at Ross Dress for Less and has requested some Gloria Estefan. So we're going to hear Conga. And then I'm going to play some Heavens to Betsy, which is not really like a genre alignment, but who cares? It's free form, where the form is always free. Here's Gloria Estefan, and thanks for listening to Triangle Time here on Freeform Portland.

Standing in the Way of Control, the Litigrim remix, and that was released in 2009. This is a song that was featured on the L Word season 3, but I also like it just on its own. Okay, before that, you were listening to Shanti Darling with Stars. Before that, ESG with I Can't Tell You What to Do. Starting off that set, Gloria Estefan and the Miami Sound Machine. Conga going out to Sue Daniel out there in Rossland. Coming up next, to follow up that Suzanne vibe, I am going to return to Heavens to Betsy, a band that I think is having, hasn't played in 30 years, just played last night at Turn. And we're going to listen to Axeman because most of the songs on their album from 1994 are too cussy for airplay. That's right. We follow the rules when we can here at Triangle Time. I'm DJ Pizza Delivery. Thank you so much for listening to Freeform Portland at 90.3 FM, 98.3 FM, and around the world at freeformportland.org. I hope you're having a beautiful, super cool Friday. It's 4:42. It's almost 5. And that means if you're working and you clock out at 5, baby, you're almost free. Here we go. Here's Heaven.